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Imagine being grown and still having to grow up, cause part of the puzzle you learn were pieces of a setup. 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

0: 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Yeah.
1: No, we walk around the world, stepping out, giving a damn by where our feet land at. Yeah. Get y'all mushed, smushed. Yeah, 21, the biggest.

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1: Bloodline 2003. Big Jinx. Yeah. 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
1: Yeah.

0: It's you.
1: I came back to let you know. Got a thing for you. And I can't.
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0: Hamilton Park. 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
0: Real Records. 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
1: Bathing in Fiji, you know what I'm saying? 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The same sound. All the villains smell blood.

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This is Tony from Planet Giza, and you're listening to 92 WICB, the station for innovation. Ooh, that rhymed. Y'all some rappers? Y'all rap low-key? Man, shout outs to y'all.

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1: Kabuto.
2: I was in Philly like WeeBay, huh? 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I used to serve him the digital rock. We was just digging for key gens. I was with Twiz on the freeway, huh? Skipping that toll, hit Easton. I was with Lonnie at Fogo the Chow. You don't know nothing about beefing.

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0: and lost belief in his mission. 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It wasn't rehearsed. He said he won't be the last, and he wasn't the first to feel all the pain but get none of the perks that come with being good enough for government work.
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0: Andrew Lloyd Opera hit the koi pond up. 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
1: Shocker.
0: I'm the pasta in the pot stirred. 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

0: when I got a check. 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I try not to get too upset, but I mess up every now and then. Keep it quiet when I get around friends. 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Vox pop only good for hoi polloi products. 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Roy Rogers. Joy Rocker.
1: Hip hop, rap, and R&B weekend rhythms.
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3: Zaga, zaga.
2: This is culture done on being, man.
3: Zaga,
2: and the girls, them say we keep them waiting. 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
1: Dressing all black like a Mimo. Hit the dispo for the pre-roll. 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
2: I am sofa king.
1: Faster.
2: I am sofa king. 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
1: No, not so fast. 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
2: I am sofa king. 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

0: And even when it's on the cam, I'm grateful, really am. Damn this thing called life, no matter what the lemonade stand. I pour it nice with a what?
1: We don't think you fight five to five, bitch. We think you fight five to five, bitch. We gon' fight racism, not racism, but we gon' fight this out there. This is the oppressed, this is the oppressor. This is the exploited, this is the exploiter. And these people in this class have divided themselves. They say, I'm black, and I hate white people. I'm white, and I hate black people.
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2: 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And his name is

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1: What's the matter with your life? 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

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Ooh, that rhyme. Y'all some rappers? Y'all rap low-key? 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
3: Cameron.
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2: What's that villain doing?
3: Wait, Princess. Your voice sounds familiar.
4: Well, it should. You see, Doom wants me to marry him.
3: What?
4: After seeing what he has done to our peaceful world,

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1: What's poppin', homeboy?
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1: Uh-huh.
2: Ron Browse.
1: What up?

0: Yeah, yeah. Duck clap.
1: Freedom up in here, liberty. We're gonna vibe to this.
2: Woke up 7-7, yeah. God, man, wish it was a better, yeah.

One time for the haters, two time for the fam, three time for the all-star player. When I say all-star players, I mean Dukla! Dukla! Yeah.

0: 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Where's the love?
1: Yo, Ralph. 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
0: 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Whoa. Hey.

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1: Were you taping?
2: Yeah. Welcome again to Acoustic Cafe. I'm your host, Rob Reinhart. And this time, new albums from Margo Price, Leon Bridges, One on the Way from Beck, Michelle and Dege Ocello's covers record, and our in-studio guest, Apropos.
3: You know, man, I live and breathe that stuff, man. If this was back in the day, I would be knocking on Berry Gordy's door. Yeah. Like, that's how much I love the Motown sound and the Motown movement.
2: The sound of Detroit is a term that's been knocking around for decades. And depending on the decade, the sound is very different. An appreciation of the rich history and diversity is what's at the core for Apropos. The musician came to Detroit as a kid, and since his debut in 2018, he's created a fascinating array of singles, each with its own unique musical signature. Working with producer Jake Bass recently, Apropos is clearly a guy with many musical interests that have gained the attention of The Voice, Sir Elton John, and the late songwriter Allie Willis. We invited Austin, that's Apropos, to drop by for a few of those recent singles and share some thoughts about the current sound of Detroit. He will join us in a few minutes as our in-studio guest. First up, it's Sufjan Stevens, and back to a lovely effort in 2023 called Javelin. Sonically, a sibling to the 2015 release Carrie and Lowell, the intricate arrangements serve a new set of originals, plus a cover, a Neil Young cover from 1972's Harvest album. There's a World from Sufjan Stevens on Acoustic Cafe. There's

Quite by Design and Intent, the new album called Ride Lonesome, coming from Beck in September, sounds very much like Sea Change and Morning Phase and even Mutations back in 1998. The reason being, the musicians are the same and the producer, Nigel Godrich, also the same in all of the cases. So we're going to hear a full album from Beck, and it's going to sound much like that song called In the Night on Acoustic Cafe. And we started the show with a Neil Young cover, not that you would notice, as the beautiful 2023 release from Sufjan Stevens called Javelin plays out. We heard There's a World to get us going this week. One of the things we're going to do on the program today is look at some August releases from decades past, including 1986 and the debut of a guy named Dwight Yoakam. Dwight Yoakam not only came along as a powerful singer out of Bakersfield, California, and strong interpreter of traditional country sounds, he also was a very strong writer. Guitars, Cadillacs, Etc., Etc. was the debut in 1986, featuring Dwight's interpretations of songs by Harlan Howard and June Carter Cash and others, but also some great originals, like this one called It Won't Hurt. This is an acoustic version from Dwight Yoakam of a song now 40 years on Acoustic Cafe.

Meet the New Swamp. It's pretty self-explanatory. That is Jesse Wells. Jesse's new album, his sixth, is called Masks Off, where you will find that song and others much like it. And before that, we heard Dwight Yoakam with a song that goes back 40 years this month to August of 1986, and the song called It Won't Hurt from the album of that month, that year, Guitars, Cadillacs, etc., etc. Jumping into our archives now for a song from the very talented singer, songwriter, collaborator, performer, Rose Cousins. This is Rose live in our studios a few years back, 2017, and the song called Freedom at Acoustic Cafe.

0: Originally from Prince Edward Island, the Canadian singer and songwriter Rose Cousins, who has also been an integral part of the singer-songwriter scene in the Northeast in the U.S. for years. That is the song called Freedom, performed live in our studios at Acoustic Cafe back in 2017. And ahead, a songwriter just doing what a songwriter does, and our in-studio guest, Apropos.
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0: The band Whiskey Myers from their early days, album number two, in fact, called Firewater. But that's one of the songs not written by the band, called Bar, Guitar, and a Honky Tonk Crowd. It captures the Skynyrd-inspired sound of that band, but the job of capturing that spirit fell to Georgia songwriter Brent Cobb. Brent had moved to Nashville in 2008 on the suggestion of childhood friend and fellow Georgian Luke Bryan. He got his start, like many do, working retail until he was able to get things going with a publishing contract. Since then, he's recorded a bunch of albums, as well as getting songs cut by the likes of, yes, Luke Bryan, as well as Kelly Pickler, Kenny Chesney, Miranda Lambert, Little Big Town, The Oak Ridge Boys, and many others. On his new album, Live a Song, Write a Memory, Volume 1, Brent shows how some of these songs may have started out, featuring solo performances from throughout his songwriting catalog. Here's Brent Cobb with Bar, Guitar, and a Honky Tonk Crowd on Acoustic Cafe. Yeah.

0: stripped down versions from Brent Cobb's songwriting catalog, as done by Brent Cobb. That is basically the premise of the new album Live a Song, Write a Memory, Volume 1. That song originally done by Whiskey Myers way back when, bar, guitar, and honky-tonk crowd. It is now also on the new album from Brent Cobb. So what is the sound of Detroit? I guess it depends who you ask and how old they are. It could mean 60s and 70s Motown, or it could mean 80s techno and house, the garage rock of the White Stripes, or the wizardry of J. Dilla in the 90s and 2000s, or maybe the jazz and blues of the 40s and 50s, the soul of Aretha Franklin or Jackie Wilson. It's complicated. For a student of all of this, it's informed the work of Apropos. Born Austin Dunson, Apropos moved to the Motor City when he was 5, and the journey started, absorbing the rich history of his new hometown. Over the years, he's appeared on The Voice. His debut album in 2018 captured the attention of Sir Elton John, and he worked a bit with hit songwriter Allie Willis before her passing in 2019. But since then, he's released a steady stream of singles, each one exploring a different style. Apropos is a fan of a lot of different styles, most recently working with producer Jake Bass. A new single called 10th Floor just dropped last month. Apropos loves representing the history and the now of Detroit, so we invited him and his band to join us this week as our in-studio guests on Acoustic Cafe.
1: The cool thing about hearing a new single from you, and this has been consistent now for almost a decade, it's always different. Stylistically, it's fun to watch or hear where the track is going to land, which one of your many musical personas vocally is going to show up. Like, that's a blast for a listener. I would imagine, though, for creating it, that is also fun.
2: It's very fun. It's a challenge as well.
1: Is that done in advance? Is that done as the song's being written? Or is it really a function of production?
2: You know what? It's definitely a function of production because... you know, I have so many different genres going on in my head all of the time.
1: Right.
2: Another reason my name is Apropos, I pertain to classical, I pertain to opera, I pertain to R&B and soul. And like, so there's so much going on that I have to compartmentalize when I want to do a songwriting session. Do I want it to sound like my old stuff, like Simple? Do I want it to sound like She Makes Me, my pop stuff? Do I want it to sound like Talk Like? I can go so many different ways, Rob. So, you know, I really have to just buckle down and be like, okay, this song is going to sound like this.
1: So you decide that in advance. Like you say, I am going to write a song that is going to sound like this.
2: Absolutely.
1: All right. Because, for instance, just to throw out titles, if you look at Spiritual Surgery. I've been running away. And Say Yes. I got messed up and made a fool. And the new one, 10th Floor. In your apartment, on the 10th floor. These are all completely different. Like, right? And this is just over like a 4-year period of time, all of these have come out. So take us into that pre-production process.
2: Yes, absolutely. And again, I can't stress enough, it's such a challenge because regardless of what the production does, whoever I'm working with, like Dave Wilder with you know, Spiritual Surgery, Jake Bass with Heartbreak, I have to be careful because no matter what the producer's doing, I can go so many different ways, you know what I mean? So it takes a lot of control as well, you know, as the production's going. It's like, okay, well, if this sounds more poppy, I don't want to be using that gravelly voice like this. You know what I mean? Right, I don't want to be doing that on a pop track, you know? Okay. So the best I can say, man, it's a challenge to stay within all of the genres that I want to choose. You don't know it, but I'm on my way to you. There's been a lot going on, got so much to say to you.

0: that I made a long drive.
1: The song Long Drive from our in-studio guest on Acoustic Cafe this week, apropos.
2: Does it change in process? Like, have you had that happen where it started as one thing and then you just decided this is just coming out different?
3: Absolutely. For instance, I'll give you a good example. Yeah. The song that the listeners either just heard or are about to hear, Long Drive.
2: Mm-hmm.
3: I did that in a country style voice first. You don't know it, but I'm on my way to you. It's been a lot going on, got so much to say to you. So when I heard it, I was like, even though Jake, it sounds like a little pop country,
2: yeah,
3: that song. When I heard the playback and I heard me doing the country-esque accent, I was like, yeah, that's a little too much. Why don't we just let the production carry that country tone and then I'll just sing the regular apropos way. You know what I mean?
2: Interesting. We should also point out for listeners, as long as we're throwing out titles, that there is a song called Make It to Christmas, which is by far one of the best holiday original songs ever from 2023. Man. And you did that with Jake Bass, right?
3: Yes, and Dave McMurray on saxophone. Shout out to him, man.
2: So the debut album,
3: yes,
2: that was back in 2018, mm-hmm. Versatility.
3: Yes.
2: Versatility.
3: Yes.
2: And enough singles have followed that album, you know. An album could have contained it all.
3: Mm-hmm.
2: It would have really been a ride. That would have been a wild ride to have all of those singles all in one album. But we're really not in an album time anymore.
3: No. As you can see, I mean, a lot of people do singles or double singles. There's sometimes where you'll see on your release radar that an artist dropped a single. You'll click it. There's like two or three songs in there.
2: But it's a different statement. Yeah, I mean, it's kind of more fun. You can make one statement. Mm-hmm. You don't have to think about sequencing. You don't have to think about how the whole thing is going to feel.
3: Right.
2: Because the listeners aren't listening that way.
3: Mm-hmm.
2: Right?
3: I agree with you 100%.
2: Easier then.
3: I think so.
2: Yeah?
3: I think so. Because especially when you think, Rob, about like concept albums.
2: Yeah.
3: Some people have a main idea, mm-hmm. and they want to, you know, if you're making a concept album, that main idea has to flow through the whole thing. So, for instance, what you're saying is, you know, you want to drop a single, just have one main idea, let that be the song.
2: Right.
3: You know?
2: Which is another part, getting back to what I was saying before, it's like every time there's a new single, mm-hmm. that's part of the fun because it doesn't need to be 45 minutes.
3: Right.
2: The statement doesn't need to be 45 minutes. It's just 3 minutes.
3: Mm-hmm.
2: Right.
3: Mm-hmm.

0: So simple. Thank you.
1: One of the many singles from our in-studio guest, Apropos, that one from 2022, done originally with another Detroit artist, Black Noise, the song called Simple, as performed live here at Acoustic Cafe. We'll have more with Apropos in the second hour on the program. And Austin was joined in the appearance by the band, Reggie Banga Williams on drums, James Abood on guitar, Rick Enrico Marone playing the bass, and Elias Gardner on keys. 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And a little bit on the Meta platforms, but not a whole lot. Don't really use those much these days. 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
1: You're listening to Acoustic Cafe. I'm Rob Reinhart. In a few weeks, Houndmouth will return to the program as our in-studio guests. This band has been around for about 15 years now, since starting when Matt Myers pulled it together in 2011. It's now down to a core trio. Members have come and gone over the years. Matt assembles them as he needs them, as each project demands. And they have created their sixth album, which is a most interesting and different sounding Houndmouth album. It's called Lordy. And we'll find out all about that when they join us again as our in-studio guests. Holy Moses is the name of this from Houndmouth on Acoustic Cafe. Holy Moses.

They have crafted a truly unique sound, the two of them. Rodrigo y Gabriela have a new album called Our Home. All as one word, Our Home. And that is the title track here on Acoustic Cafe. The album will be out September the 18th, coinciding with a very long tour, which will also begin in September. Rodrigo y Gabriela on Acoustic Cafe. Holy Moses, before that, that is from Houndmouth's brand new album, which they will discuss on the program here in the weeks ahead. Holy Moses, the name of the song from the album called Lordy. I want to play another couple of songs from the month of August in decades past. We're going to go back to 1986, and then we're going to follow up with a classic from 1976 performed live here. First, it is Neil Finn of Crowded House performing a solo version of this song from the Crowded House debut, which came out on the 1st of August in 1986. And this version was done specifically for a tribute album to the late Princess Diana in 1997.

About 20 years after that was a monster hit in the summer of 1976, the band Orleans came to our studios and performed that version of the song Still the One from the August 1976 release called Waking and Dreaming. And before that, from the first Crowded House album, also in August of 1986, that was Neil Finn with a solo version of Don't Dream, It's Over. Some historical releases on the program today here on Acoustic Cafe. And next hour, we have more of those historical releases from the month of August. An amazing album on the way from Michelle and Degi Acello. New Leon Bridges and Olivia Rodrigo, plus more of our in-studio visit with Detroit singer and songwriter Apropos. Acoustic Cafe is made possible in part by The Arc, one of a select few nonprofit music venues in America, celebrating more than 60 years of history, presenting new, contemporary, and traditional music, storytelling, and building communities has been their mission since 1965. And The Arc is committed to that mission 300 nights each year. Information on The Arc's schedule, how to get involved, and more is at thearc.org.

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1: We're starting the second hour of Acoustic Cafe now. I'm Rob Reinhart. Our in-studio guest on the program this week is Apropos. We'll get to a bit more of that a little bit later on this hour. We're going to start out, though, with Alison Russell from the new album, her third, called In the Hour of Chaos, just out this summer. Now, Alison Russell had been around a long time before making her debut in 2021, first as a member of the Canadian trio Po Girl, and then as a member of Birds of Chicago. Alison Russell finally launched her career in 2021, and In the Hour of Chaos is remarkable in that there is only one song that's just Alison Russell featured. Every other song has multiple guests, including Brittany Spencer and Norah Jones and Cassius Culpepper, and here, Devin Gilfillian, joining Alison Russell for the song called Love is Like a Golden Lion on Acoustic Cafe. Oh.

It's a pretty great third album from Olivia Rodrigo on Acoustic Cafe, and that song called Begged. The album is seem pretty sad for a girl so in love, and it has been described so many different ways. That is just one of the colors on this album. Pop rock, dream pop, new wave, synth pop, it's all there, including a guest appearance by Robert Smith of The Cure. It's really all over the map, but the more delicate moments are truly beautiful from Olivia Rodrigo. Album number three from Alison Russell is out, and every song except one has a guest or multiple guests. We heard her doing a duet with Devin Gilfillian on Love is a Golden Lion from the new album In the Hour of Chaos. Well, let's get to another August release from decades past as we get to 2006, so 20 years ago. Now, in 2004, Trouble arrived, and that was the debut from Ray LaMontagne. And everybody thought it was a brilliant album, but who knew what would come next? Would he be able to follow it up? Well, he did, in fine style. He went back to working with the producer Ethan Johns and created Till the Sun Turns Black. That came out in August of 2006, and from that, this is Three More Days from Ray LaMontagne on Acoustic Cafe.

0: Last hour, we heard an instrumental from Rodrigo y Gabriela, but that's what they do all the time. Not so for Margot Price, but Margot has included a couple of instrumentals on a brand new EP called Days of Unrest, including that one called San Marcos on Acoustic Cafe. And before that, an August 2006 release, going back 20 years with Ray LaMontagne, Till the Sun Turns Black. And we heard the song called Three More Days. Into our archives now for a performance from Bruce Cockburn, recorded here in 1999. Bruce Cockburn, the great singer, songwriter, activist, originally from Canada, turned 81 years old this past May. In 99, the album was called Breakfast in New Orleans, Dinner in Timbuktu, and from that, When You Give It Away, live here at Acoustic Cafe.
1: Slid out of my dreams like a baby out of the nurse's hands onto the hard floor of day. I'd been wearing OJ's gloves and I couldn't get them off. It was too early, but I couldn't sleep. Showered and dressed and stepped out into the heat. The parrot things on the porch next door announced my arrival on Charter Street. With their finest rendition of squealing brakes. And down in Caldy's Cafe, the newspaper headlines promised new revelations about Prince Charles's Amex account. A morose youth in old-time Austrian drag stared past his mustache at the floor. And last night's punks and fetish kids, all tattoos and metal bits. And in the other corner, wearing the white trunks, today's tourists already sweating.

0: When You Give It Away. That is Bruce Coburn, live here at Acoustic Cafe back in 1999. Ahead, a great duet covering another great duet. New Leon Bridges with More on the Way, and LA singer Rozzy, live here earlier this year.
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0: That is the last number one American single from Aretha Franklin, and amazingly, only her second. It was a duet with George Michael, which also topped the British charts in 1987. And again, amazingly, it was the only time Aretha made it to number one in the UK. I Knew You Were Waiting For Me was penned by two hit songwriters, Simon Clymie from England and Dennis Morgan from the US, echoing the transatlantic partnership of the performers. And that same type of pairing is in play with a new version from Michelle Ndegeocello and Cynthia Erivo. Michelle is going to release an ambitious covers collection called Synonym in October, featuring Cat Power, Chaka Khan, Emily King, Brandi Carlile, and a dozen more great guests, playing an interesting selection of 15 songs across eras and genres. For all the great guests, Cynthia Erivo is the only one nominated for an EGOT. That's an Emmy, a Grammy, an Oscar, and a Tony Award, and the only one she hasn't won yet, the Oscar. But at age 39, there's still a lot of time for that. Cynthia released her second album last year, and now comes this duet with Michelle Ndegeocello on Acoustic Cafe.

A singer, a songwriter, an actor of both stage and screen, which is why she's been nominated for an EGOT. That is Cynthia Erivo, and from her last album called I Forgive You, which came out last year, we just heard the song called She Said on Acoustic Cafe. And before that, Cynthia paired with Michelle Indeghiacello. Michelle is going to release a very ambitious covers project. I can't wait to share more of it with you in October when Synonym is released to the world. We heard the two of them together doing the song from 1987, I Knew You Were Waiting For Me, originally done by Aretha Franklin and George Michael. Let's get to something new now from Leon Bridges, who has a new album which is going to be released in stages called Happiness Anytime. This time out, Leon Bridges is working with J. Lloyd Watson and Lydia Kiddo, the two of them from the trio called Jungle. It's a very different sounding Leon Bridges record, and he's releasing it in a very different way. 3 4-song EPs, which will then comprise the 12-song album. The song here is called Tears of Joy. This is Leon Bridges on Acoustic Cafe.

0: The title track to the album called Fig Tree. That is Los Angeles-based singer and songwriter Rozzy. She did that performance this spring at the Leon Loft for us on Acoustic Cafe. And before that, Leon Bridges, the first EP of three EPs, which will comprise the new album, Happiness Anytime, has been released. We hear the song Tears of Joy from Leon Bridges and more, much more. Leon Bridges' music is on the way. Coming up, another classic release from August of 1976 and more of our in-studio visit with Apropos. 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
0: You're listening to Acoustic Cafe. I'm Rob Reinhart. One of the things we're doing on the show today, looking at a few August releases from decades past. In this case, August of 1976. So 50 years ago, in fact, it was this week, 50 years ago, that Linda Ronstadt really was in the middle of the height of her powers, which, by the way, would extend another 4 or 5 more years. She released the album Hasten Down the Wind. Now, Linda Ronstadt was not a songwriter. She was a brilliant interpreter most of the time. And one of the things she specialized in was finding writers that had not received a lot of attention for one reason or another and elevated their careers. On Hasten Down the Wind, those careers elevated included those of Warren Zevon. She did Warren's song, which was the title track to Hasten Down the Wind, and just one of many songs that she would perform, written by Warren Zevon. The other writer was a teenager in the 1970s who started hanging out a lot at the Troubadour and got to know all of these folks who were making music back then in the mid-1970s. And Linda Ronstadt picked two songs from Carla Bonoff, including this one. And this is Carla performing it live in our studios at Acoustic Cafe.

0: Carla Bonoff would perform her own version of that a year later in 1977, but 50 years ago, this August, it was Linda Ronstadt and the album Hasten Down the Wind that first introduced the world to Carla Bonoff. That is Carla performing that song live here at Acoustic Cafe back in 2019. And it's time to get back to more of our in-studio visit this week with Detroit singer and songwriter Apropos.
1: So you came up in the church.
2: Yes.
1: Choir. Musical education, too, right? Sort of classes and...
2: Yes.
1: That
2: yes.
1: sort of thing.
2: Yes, indeed. Yes, indeed.
1: Here's the thing, though. It gives you a foundation, but at some point, you have to realize that this is in you, right? That you can actually take what's in you, step away from the formal education or the experiences with choir doing set music, and create something yourself.
2: Oh, yes. That was, I was in a band right after high school called Soul Divide. We did rock music. That was the time, I always knew I wanted to do this, but as far as like you're saying, when I wanted to create something, get on stage with it, get in the studio with it, that was when I joined up with these guys, man, from Grosse Pointe, and we rocked it out for several years. So that was really like my practice of being in the studio. That was my practice of being on stage. That was my practice of like traveling and things like that before I became a solo artist in 2018. So I would say around 2009 okay. is when I like you said, just said, I want to do this, and this is what I want to create, and I came out and did it.
1: That was a good number of years before you actually then committed stuff. Or were you recording all along the way?
2: I was recording all along the way. Soul Divide, we parted ways just for, you know, creative differences in about 2016. You know, I was messing around with the other producers here and there. But I kind of came to a halt. Like, I was like, all right, well, I'm not in a band anymore. You know, I'm, you know, paying for studio time, not really coming out with records. I went to my best friend, Spencer, and I was like, hey, man, how do I get this going on myself? You know what I'm saying? Like, Soul Divide was cool. Like, a couple songs I've been featured on is cool. Let's team up. I want to be a solo artist, come up with a name, and put myself out there. And that was in 2017. Man, I kid you not, probably like less than a year later, I'm getting a call from this guy in London wanting to sign me to I Am Sound Records. It's crazy. Things just fast forward quick. But I was making music even after the parting ways with Soul Divide.

0: That is the brand new single just out last month. 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
1: For listeners of this show in Portland, Maine, or Portland, ooh, Oregon, mm-hmm, or Anchorage, Alaska, mm-hmm, or Abilene, Texas,
2: all right,
1: or Council Bluffs, Iowa, I need to ask you to tell them how important it is that you're doing this in Detroit.
2: Yes, I look at Detroit as the mecca of, soul music, black music, urban music, whatever you want to call it, like my people. Detroit is just that place. You look at, Motown Records, you look at artists like, Aretha Franklin. There's so many important artists and important pioneers of music in general that have come from Detroit. So for me to represent that and have a voice similar to those people and pioneers that I just named, it's something that I have to hold near and dear. Mm-hmm. So this is very important for somebody like me to represent Detroit in a very, I would say, soulful manner. A lot of that was here. It was born here in Detroit, Rob.
1: Yeah.
2: Yeah.
1: Also, though, unlike people from any number of other places, I mean, I talk to people from all over the place all the time.
2: Yeah.
1: Detroit has a unique history,
2: yes,
1: a long history. There are tons, mm-hmm, of different genres working in Detroit.
2: Yes.
1: People who are doing various different things, which I would think plays to one of the things you've talked about, that musically you're all over the map, yeah, in your own head.
2: Mm-hmm.
1: So it gives you a lot of communities to draw on, mm-hmm, collaborators possibly, co-writers possibly,
2: yep,
1: just hearing other people doing what they do in their given genre right now.
2: Yes. You know, there's a lot of like rock stuff going on out here, a lot of indie, some metal, that all have that base, mm-hmm, of what you're saying, that, mm-hmm, base of, that foundation of Detroit. Everybody's experimenting with that Detroit foundation in the back of their mind.
1: And you mentioned Motown. You know, just 2 days ago, had a band here, mm-hmm, from England.
2: Ooh.
1: Even though the Motown Museum is closed for a year, they're doing this massive renovation,
2: yes,
1: and adding to the museum. They still wanted to go. They just wanted to drive by on Grand Boulevard, yeah, and take a look, not just at Hitsville, you know, where a lot of these records, mm-hmm, were recorded, the studio in there. But they also wanted to see the other houses on that side of the block,
2: wow,
1: and on the other side of the block. As Motown expanded,
2: wow,
1: each house,
2: yeah,
1: became a thing.
2: Yep.
1: There was a house for publishing. There was a,
2: mm-hmm,
1: house to do the artwork.
2: Yep.
1: There was a finishing school,
2: yeah,
1: to teach
2: Maxine
1: artists.
2: Powell.
1: Maxine Powell.
2: Yeah.
1: To teach people how to be,
2: exactly,
1: a performing artist. They just wanted to see the buildings,
2: wow,
1: even if they couldn't get in.
2: I've been obsessed with Motown since probably about eighth grade.
1: Mm-hmm.
2: I actually had a Motown class in middle school. They had a Motown class called the Motown Sound. That's when everything just stuck. It went from, learning about, young Michael Jackson to learning about young Stevie Wonder, Martha Reeves, even the Motown theme song. We are a very swinging company, working hard from day to day. Nowhere will you find more unity than at Hitsville, USA. I live and breathe that stuff, man. If this was back in the day, I would be knocking on Berry Gordy's door.
1: Yeah.
2: Like that's,
1: yeah,
2: that's,
1: yeah,
2: how much I love the Motown sound and the Motown movement. And we talked about Maxine Powell, her finishing school. Man, would that be awesome if the artists that I know in Detroit, if we had a place to go where they could teach us to walk, talk, dress, perform, yeah, like a Motown artist, man. It's a dream of mine. The sun.

0: 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Our in-studio guest this week is the singer you just heard, Apropos, joined in the appearance by Elias Gardner on keyboards, playing the bass, Rick Enrico Marone, James Abood on guitar, and playing the drums, Reggie Bango Williams. 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
0: Thanks for joining us this time on Acoustic Cafe. Many thanks again to Apropos and band joining us live in the studio. Next week on the program, we are going to have new soul from MT Jones and Blessing Jolie, plus the latest from Death Cab for Cutie, a Billy Joel cover, and a Billy Joel classic from 40 years ago. And our in-studio guest for the week taking a real leap on their new album, The Arcadian Wild. 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Ani DeFranco wrote and performed our theme, The Million Dollar Intro. And Ed Magnus is working through his final month of ice cream only dinners. Till next time, I'm your host, Rob Reinhart. Have a great week.

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It's WICB. Good morning. Dr. Carpleaser here with you on Sunday Morning Jazz. Pleasure to be here, and I hope you're having a good start to your day. This is, that was from Time Out, from Side 2, Track 1, Three to Get Ready, from the Dave Brubeck Quartet. Dave Brubeck on piano, Paul Desmond on alto sax, Eugene Wright on bass, Joe Morello on drums. Got a lovely lineup of jazz for you this morning as we explore the many rooms in the house called jazz and just celebrating life a little bit because it's crazy out there. And I hope you and yours are doing the best to weather the waves that life throws at you. If you'd like to request a certain track, we can see what we can do for you. Call me up, 607-274-3217. Again, the studio line is 607-274-3217. Coming up, this is, we've got Charlie Parker, but first, Cannonball Adderley with Something Else here on Sunday Morning Jazz.

92 WICB, Sunday Morning Jazz. You just heard from the Charlie Parker Septet from March 28th, 1946. That was Ornithology, based on the jazz standard How High the Moon. That was off of the Complete Savoy and Dial Master Takes. Before that, you heard, Charlie Parker on alto sax, Miles Davis on trumpet, Lucky Thompson on tenor sax, Dodo Marmarosa on piano, Arv Garrison on guitar, Vic McMillan on bass, and Roy Porter on drums. Before that, you heard from Mr. Cannonball Adderley on alto sax, Miles Davis on trumpet, Hank Jones on piano, Sam Jones on bass, and Art Blakey on drums. That was Something Else, the side two, track one, written by Miles Davis off of, the title track, actually, of Something Else from 1958. Good morning. I hope you're doing all right. Dr. Crowdpleaser here with you.

storms. Right now, it's fair. 70 degrees here on Ithaca's South Hill. 21 degrees centigrade for our metric-minded friends. Humidity is at 93%. Wind speed is a westerly 7 miles an hour. And dew point is 68 degrees. All right. Coming up, tunes from Preservation Hall Jazz Band, Dizzy Gillespie, Nat King Cole Trio. But first, Mr. Duke Ellington with a little tune called Money Jungle. Keep it tuned here to Sunday Morning Jazz here on 92 WICB.

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Bobina. 92 WICB, Dizzy Gillespie with Salt Peanuts. Before that, Mr. Duke Ellington with Money Jungle. Duke Ellington on piano, Charles Mingus on double bass, and Max Roach on drums. And we also heard from the Preservation Hall Jazz Band with a tune called I Think I Love You from the album That's It. Sending out voice memos, trying to reach out to people this morning, catching up with folks I need to. And we may have also a special guest here in the second hour of the show. And I'm pretty excited about that. So I hope you're having a wonderful Sunday. And I hope you're making the most of every day, or at least every day doing either a little something for yourself or for someone else, and just reaching out, trying to forge those bonds of community that I know can be really hard, especially nowadays, and especially in this modern digital age we live in. But reach out, ask when people need help, and just ask how people are doing. It goes a long way. Coming up, we're going to carry on with the tunes. We've got Steve Brown Quartet, some local music, Bill Evans Trio. But first, this is Nat King Cole Trio with Stan Kenton with Orange Colored Sky here on 92 WICB.

Sunday morning, Jazz 92 WICB. Mr. Paul, sorry, Bill Evans. Why am I getting all, I don't know. Apologies. Oh, this is why. Because it's Bill Evans on piano, IC alum Scott LaFaro on bass, Paul Motion on drums. That's why I was getting mixed up in my head. That was Waltz for Debbie, take two, off of Waltz for Debbie from 1963. Before that, some local music from the Steve Brown Quartet. Steve Brown, Chris Persad, Dino Lucido, Danny D'Imperio, and Paul Merrill. Apologies for the mic handling. That was recorded in October of 2012 at the Carriage House Cafe in Ithaca, which I'm pretty sure does not any longer exist. So it's nice that we have recordings from a space that was so well utilized. And this was part of a series of jazz concerts called Jazz Spaces Ithaca that was organized by Paul Merrill in collaboration with Cornell University. And the theme for that concert is friends and family. You can still track down copies of that CD. I even found a few on eBay. So that's still out there. That's still in rotation. Before that, you heard Orange Colored Sky by Nat King Cole with Stan Kenton's orchestra from August of 1950. All right, let's take a look at our Central New York weather before we go much further. Today, highs in the mid-80s. Patchy fog, then sunny. Tonight, lows in the low 60s, mostly clear. Monday, tomorrow, highs in the mid-80s with 60% chance of showers likely. On Monday night, lows in the mid-60s, 60% chance of showers likely, then lightening up to 30% chance of showers, then fog. On Tuesday, we're going to wake up to some patchy fog and a 30% chance of showers with highs in the low 80s. Rest of the week looks chance of storms and rain, but Wednesday during the day should be mostly sunny. So take advantage of that if you're the going outside type. If you're like me and the rain calms you down, I mean, at least step out in it. Feel the rain on your skin, right? Of course. All right, coming up, Eddie Condon, Charlie Parker again. And right now, it's time for Straight No Chaser from Mr. Thelonious Monk. 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

0: 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Eddie Condon, Love Is Just Around the Corner, from a collection of songs from 1930 to 1944. Before the top of the hour, Mr. Thelonious Monk, Straight No Chaser, off of the album of the same name, came out in 1967. Mr. Monk on piano, Charlie Rouse on tenor sax, Larry Gales on double bass, Ben Riley on drums, Dr. Crowdpleaser behind mic one, and behind mic two, I have a special guest.
1: I'm DJ Sapien.
0: He's back.
1: I didn't miss the first hour.
0: Nope.
1: Not at all.
0: He's been here the whole time. Believe it.
1: Yeah. Happy to be here. The weather's awful, but it's nice to be here anyway.
0: It's a little muggy and gross.
1: Yeah.
0: It's going to be a rainy week. We'll be talking about that here in the next 10 minutes. Mm-hmm. But I'm glad you can be here for Sunday Morning Jazz.
1: Thank you for having me.
0: And I'm glad you, the listener, is here. You're part of it. You're getting started on your day. I hope you have something lovely arranged for yourself. If not, arrange a little treat for yourself.
1: Please do.
0: Please do.
1: Life's too short.
0: 100%. Feeling that a lot lately. We'll talk about that off mic. coming up, tunes from, hey, you just heard from her, Esperanza Spalding, Samara Joy. But first, this is Mr. Charlie Parker, East of the Sun, West of the Moon, off of Charlie Parker with Strings from 1955. 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

0: 92 WICB Ithaca. I'm DJ Sapien, and I'm here with
1: Dr. Crowdpleaser.
0: You just heard Samara Joy, Can't Get Out of This Mood, off of the titular Can't Get Out of This Mood from 2022. Before that, it was Esperanza Spalding with Precious off of Esperanza, her 2008 release. And before that, we started off with Charlie Parker, East of the Sun, West of the Moon, by Charlie Parker and his strings from 1955.
1: All right, let's take a look at our Central New York weather before we press on with more jazz. Today, highs in the mid-80s and sunny. Tonight, lows in the low 60s, mostly clear. On Monday, highs in the mid-80s. 60% chance of showers likely. What is that number that I look at all the time? Monday night, lows in the mid-60s, 60% chance of showers, lowering to 30% chance, and then patchy fog. Wouldn't you believe it? That patchy fog will carry into Tuesday morning, highs in the low 80s, 30% chance of showers. The rest of your week looking chance of storms off and on. Wednesday will be your chance to get out and about, so take advantage. Right now it's fair, 72 degrees here on Ithaca South Hill, 22 degrees centigrade for our metric-minded friends. Wind speed is a northwesterly 10 miles an hour and humidity is at 68%. Gross.
0: Gross. It is gross.
1: It's a little muggy. It's a little nasty.
0: It is August.
1: It is August in Ithaca, and we're going to make it through.
0: Somehow, what do we have coming up?
1: Coming up, tunes from Charles Mingus, Horace Silver, but first, this is Duke Ellington and John Coltrane with The Feeling of Jazz. Keep it tuned here to 92 WICB. 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

0: 92 WICB Sunday morning jazz. You just heard Boogie Stop Shuffle from Charles Mingus off of Mingus Autumn from 1959, and Duke Ellington and John Coltrane with The Feeling of Jazz off of Duke Ellington and John Coltrane from 1963. Dr. Crowdpleaser here.
1: DJ Sapien here. Jazz. Jazz.
0: It's perfect. I really didn't have anything planned to talk about. No. But this is our personality break. This is our chance.
1: This is our personal. Well, I will say that last the Charles Mingus tune reminded me so much of this. There's this game that's really well done and animated and whatever, but a lot of the music is based on ragtime and like 1940s, 1950s jazz. It's Cuphead is the name of the game. And listening to that song, I was like, I know what they're riffing on. I know what they're riffing on now in Cuphead is that song.
0: Right.
1: You know? I feel like so much, there's a new aesthetic in video games that's like not terribly new, but it's sort of become more popular of jazz in video games or like video game music soundtracks for jazz. And I will say that it's an interesting movement, but I, as a Black ethnomusicologist specializing in jazz, sometimes it does make me sad because people aren't listening to the original pieces that these things are based off of. Or there's now a new phenomenon, and I love Masayoshi Takenaka.
0: Oh, yes.
1: But there's a new phenomenon where a lot of the jazz that people know about and and that's popular right now is all like 70s Japanese jazz, 70s, 80s.
0: Which is wonderful. Right. I love it.
1: It sounds great, but a lot of it is also fusion, and it's really interesting, and I take great pleasure in listening to, you know, how we got here, you know, and you really can only do that by studying, you know, the African-American artists from the 1920s, 30s, 40s, and 50s, who essentially would, you know, signal in usher in every single jazz subgenre that we have today. Every single subgenre of rock, every single subgenre of pop.
0: 100%.
1: You know, so it's really interesting to go back and listen to these tracks from time to time, outside of an academic context, especially because sometimes it can be soul crushing to listen to a dozen albums that all have 40 tracks because it was the 1950s and you took every take, you know?
0: Yes.
1: And, you know, again, it can be really fun, but sometimes it can be a lot. And those recordings, grainy. But
0: a little bit.
1: Just
0: sometimes
1: a little bit.
0: We get lucky and we get a good remaster.
1: Right. Yeah. Or what do they call it now? HD sound or something. But but yeah. So that's just something interesting that I was thinking about.
0: We might want to do a film and TV and video games one-off episode.
1: I think that would be good because I was just thinking about the Persona stuff started playing in my head.
0: Yes.
1: And I need it out.
0: And, oh, yeah. Coming soon.
1: Coming soon to a theater near you.
0: All right. Coming up, I've got tunes from Chick Corea and Return to Forever. But first, Mr. Horace Silver, No Smoking, live at the Penthouse in Seattle, Washington from 1962. Keep it tuned here to Sunday Morning Jazz.

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1: 92 WICB Sunday Morning Jazz. We're coming up with the last 10 minutes of the show. Thanks for tuning in.
2: Appreciate it.
1: Dr. Crowd, please, are here with you.
2: And I'm DJ Sapien. You just heard from Live at Carnegie Hall, Flying Home by Ella Fitzgerald as part of a huge set of performances live at Carnegie Hall in 1949. So there's lots of conflicting sources about who the backing band would have been this night, because this track was put under a massive compilation by Verve recently, the complete Carnegie Hall Masters, I think from 1945 to 1950. So this performance is from 1949. My sources tell me that what I'm about to say is the approximate who was there and playing that night. For sure, Charlie Parker. But we also have Illinois Jacquette, Howard McGhee, Bill Harris, Flip Phillips, Hank Jones, Ray Brown, and Joe Jones with Norman Granz and Charlie Parker.
1: Wow.
2: We're all part of the backing band, allegedly.
1: Allegedly. As best we can tell.
2: If you have for sure solid information about who was where that night, feel free to drop us a line at 607-274-3217, 607-274-3217.
1: And of course, stay tuned after our show for the Best of Broadway.
2: Oh, please, yes.
1: And so many more specialty shows on this specialty Sunday. But coming up to close us out, we've got Count Basie and his orchestra, and then Art Blakey and his Jazz Messengers. But I think we'll do our send-off now.
2: Yeah, that
1: just
2: makes
1: just
2: sense.
1: Because I want to leave you with the tunes, leave you in a better mood, hopefully, than we found you. But thank you for listening. Thank you for being here. Thank you for being a part of our community. Thank you to DJ Sapien for dropping in.
2: Oh, thank you.
1: And for the sparkling water. And just thank you all for being you. Be wonderful out there. Be good to each other. And have too much fun. We'll catch you next Sunday. Take care.

0: Hello! You asked for information on what Nicholas Bottom is writing. A spy is here with the news.
1: Did he see me losing it?
0: He's half blind, sir.
1: Oh, good, then he only saw half of it. You see what I did?
0: Oh, yes, wonderful.
1: Speak, man, what news?
2: I saw Nick Bottom, I did. He paid a soothsayer to foresee what Shakespeare's greatest play would be.
1: That sneaky little thief! Why doesn't he come up with his own

0: name. Everyone knows my name. I can't help it. It's still freaking hard.
1: Something Rotten with Hard to Be a Bard here on Best of Broadway. I'm DJ PJ in the studio. Thank you so much for tuning in. Coming up next, we got a whole lineup of awesome musical songs, so be sure to stick around because you won't want to miss it. Coming up right now, though, we have Next to Normal Newsies and, first and foremost, Shrek the Musical with I Know It's Today. 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
2: Settle in, girls. It's story time.

middle bits. Whoops, did I do that? Cut the villains, cut the vamping, cut this fairy tale, cut the peril and the pitfalls, cut the puppet and the whale, cut the monsters, cut the curses, keep the intro, cut the verses.

That was Newsies with Seize the Day, Shrek the Musical with I Know It's Today, and Something Rotten with Hard to Be a Bard. Here on 92WICB, you're listening to the best of Broadway. I'm DJ PJ in the studio bringing you today's episode, and we've got a good lineup on the way, so be sure to stick around. If there's any musical songs you would like to listen to today in particular, feel free to give me a call here at 607-274-3217. That number is 607-274-3217 for any and all musical requests. Coming up next, we got some more great music, but first your Central New York weather report. Today, highs in the mid-80s and sunny. Tonight, lows in the low 60s and mostly clear. Tomorrow, temperatures in the mid-80s with showers likely. And tomorrow night, lows in the mid-60s with showers likely, then a chance of showers and patchy fog. It's 73 degrees and fair here on Ithaca South Hill, and that has been your Central New York weather report. Coming up next, Sister Act, Mamma Mia, but right now, Next to Normal with A Light in the Dark. 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

I've never talked back. I've never slept late. I've never sat down when told to stand straight. I've never let go and gone with the flow. And don't even know really why. I've never asked questions or taken

Who Will Love Me As I Am from Sideshow, the musical. You also heard The Life I Never Led from Sister Act, Mamma Mia with I Have a Dream, and Next to Normal with A Light in the Dark here on 92 WICB. 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Coming up next, we have more, you guessed it, bests from Broadway. If you have any songs in particular you would like to give a listen to, feel free to give me a call here at 607-274-3217. 607-274-3217 for any and all musical requests. Coming up next, you're going to be hearing from Xanadu, Waitress, title of show, and right now, Tick Tick Boom with Louder Than Words. 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

0: sorry.
1: Hi. Hey. What's going on?
2: I don't know. I was just standing here quietly, and Heidi was like,
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0: So afford me a moment of clarity. You don't believe that I am a muse, but you do believe my sister's placed a curse on you? Well, fie upon you, Sonny Malone.
1: Fie!
2: Yeah, fie.
0: Fie, for you are such a fool. I can no longer use words to express it.
2: Tell him.

That was I'd Rather Be Me from Mean Girls, Xanadu with Fool, Waitress with She Used to Be Mine, Title of Show with Secondary Characters, and Tick Tick Boom with Louder Than Words, here on Best of Broadway, only on 92 WICB. It is I, DJ PJ, in the studio, bringing you today's episode. And coming up next, we got some more great songs. But if there's any music in particular you'd like to give a listen to, feel free to give me a call here at 607-274-3217. That number is 607-274-3217 for your songs or musical requests. Before we get back into the music, it's time for your Central New York weather report. Today, highs in the mid-80s and sunny. Tonight, temperatures in the low 60s and mostly clear. Tomorrow, highs in the mid-80s with showers likely. And tomorrow night, lows in the low 40s. Nope, that's very wrong. Lows in the mid-60s, with showers likely, then a chance of showers and patchy fog. That's what dyslexia will get you as a newscaster. And it is 73 degrees and fair here on Ithaca South Hill, and that has been your Central New York weather report. Coming up next, we got some more great music from the 25th Annual Putnam County Spelling Bee, Six, the Musical, and right now, Legally Blonde with Legally Blonde. 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
1: What about love? I never mentioned love. The timing's bad, I know. But perhaps...

0: 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Died.
1: Divorced.
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0: Ex-Wives from Six the Musical and Legally Blonde from Legally Blonde the Musical here on 92WICB. You're listening to Best of Broadway. I've got some pretty exciting news for you all if you haven't heard it yet. Both Six the Musical's pro shot version and Hades' pro shot musical version are going to be in theaters. So if you haven't seen it yet, go check it out if you want to. You know, I just learned this information this morning, and so I want to share it with you so you know. From the look of it, I just looked up tickets online. Hadestown looks like this is the last weekend to see it in theaters, and next weekend looks like the start of Six the Musical being in theaters for movie theaters, their pro shot version. So if you can't make it down to Broadway to see it, which, fair, you know, I have not seen many live myself. That's an option now, which is really awesome. So just letting you know about that. And letting you know about some other things. We have some more music coming up. A song from 9/13 and right now, the 25th annual Putnam County Spelling Bee with I'm Not That Smart. Stay tuned to the station for Innovation, 92WICB.
1: I'm not that smart. My siblings have been telling me that for years, that I'm not smart. We're schooled at home, they see who's bright. It breaks my heart. I'm not that smart. Guess what? You know what? 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
0: 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The rodent resembling the other rodent. What was it? A-C-O-U-C-H-I. A coochie.
1: That is correct.
0: I might be smart. My siblings can't believe that I got it right. But I got it right, right? I didn't cheat. I saw this light and it was neat.

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That was Getting Tall from 9 and Brand New You from 13, the musical here on 92 WICB. You're listening to Best of Broadway. I'm DJ PJ in the studio bringing you some Broadway hits, so be sure to stick around because we've got a great episode ahead. Coming up next, you're going to be hearing from Catch Me If You Can, Big Fish, and Right Now, Anything Goes with Goodbye, Little Dream, Goodbye. 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

0: Mr. Hanratty turns out to be as good as his word.
1: Frank was sentenced to 15 years in prison, but was released after 7 for good behavior.
0: Carl and I became great friends, and he even became the godfather to my kids. I set up my own security company and paid back every bad check I ever passed.
1: All right, Frank, keep your promise. How did you cheat the bar exam?
0: I didn't cheat. I studied.
1: You're kidding me! 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How does

0: Catch Me If You Can with Stuck Together, Strange But True, Big Fish with The Witch, and Anything Goes with Goodbye, Little Dream, Goodbye, here on 92WICB. You're listening to the best of Broadway. I'm DJ PJ in the studio here on this fine morning. Be sure to stick around because we still got another hour of Broadway hits on the way. But before we get to that, it's time for your Central New York weather report. Today, highs in the mid-80s and sunny. Tonight, temperatures in the low 60s and mostly clear. Tomorrow, highs in the mid-80s and showers likely. And tomorrow night, temps in the mid-60s with showers likely, then a chance of showers and patchy fog. It's 74 degrees and fair here on Ithaca South Hill. And that has been your Central New York weather report. Coming up next, you're going to be hearing from The Full Monty, Frozen the Musical, and right now, Finding Neverland with Neverland Reprise. 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
1: 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A Nursery.
2: It's the Darling House. Oh, and look, see, preparing the beds is Nana the family dog. Because the darlings couldn't afford a real nanny. But it didn't matter, because they were happy and didn't care.
3: Oh, Peter.
4: I won't go to bed, I won't.
2: That's what I say.
4: Nana, it isn't 6 o'clock yet. All right, I'm going to bed.
2: Oh, and then the most amazing boy flies in through the window.
5: But I can't get my shadow to stick on.
6: It has come off. How awful. You've been trying to stick it on with soap.
5: Well then,
6: it must be sewn on.
7: And so Wendy sews on Peter's shadow.
2: And Peter is so happy, he dances with it around the room.
5: Oh, Wendy, one girl is worth more than 20 boys.
6: I shall give you a kiss, Peter, if you like.
5: Thank you!
6: Don't you know what a kiss is?
5: I shall know one when you give it to me.
7: And so, not to hurt his feelings, Wendy gives Peter a thimble for his finger.
5: Now, shall I give you a kiss?
6: If you please.
2: And in return, Peter gives Wendy an acorn.
6: Thank you, Peter. I shall wear it in a chain round my neck.
2: That's not a kiss. Even I know that.
8: That's the point. It's clever.
2: Oh, and then this is my favorite.

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1: Oh, I love this guy. He's such a good-for-nothing scoundrel.
2: Peter flung my arm to a crocodile, and he liked it so much. He's followed me ever since, from land to land and sea to sea, licking his lips for the rest of me. Oi!

0: Hans is not a stranger.
1: Okay, so what's his last name?
0: Of the Southern Isles.
1: Foot size.
0: Foot size doesn't matter.
1: But knowing a man before you marry him, kinda does.

0: You okay there?
1: I've been better.
0: You should have listened to me. I've got good instincts. I know danger when I see it. Just like I know love when I see it. Whoa!
1: Whoa! Thank you.
0: Huh? That's not quite how I thought we'd end up.
1: You gotta think things through in life and in love.
0: Touché.
1: Here, grab on and brace yourself. Ready? Here we go.
0: Whoa. I'd like to point out that we've come a good long way here, and that you're, wow, really strong.
1: I lift a lot of ice. You saved my life just now, I guess I gotta say here, my first impression was wrong.
0: And see? You're nice.
1: That jump was really brave.
0: Your catch was quite a save.
1: You've got some guts.
0: You've got some brains.
1: Thanks.

Frozen the Musical with What Do You Know About Love? And Finding Neverland with Neverland Reprise here on the Station for Innovation 92 WICB Best of Broadway. Coming up next, you got some more Broadway hits, so be sure to stick around. But before we get to that, if you have any songs in particular you would like to give a listen to, feel free to give me a call here at 607-274-3217. That number is 607-274-3217 for any and all musical requests. 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

0: Mr. President, you asked to see me. I know you're busy. What do you need, sir? Sir, I want to give you a word of warning. Sir, I don't know what you heard, but whatever it is, Jefferson started it.
1: Thomas Jefferson resigned this morning.
0: You're kidding.
1: I need a favor.
0: Whatever you say, sir, Jefferson will pay for this behavior.
1: Talk less.
0: I'll use the press, I'll write under a pseudonym, you'll see what I can do to him.
1: I need you to draft an address.
0: Yes, he resigned, you can finally speak your mind.
1: No, he's stepping down so he can run for president.
2: Good luck defeating you, sir.
1: I'm stepping down, I'm not running for president.
0: I'm sorry, what?
1: One

Though, in reviewing the incidents of my administration, I am unconscious of intentional error, I am nevertheless too sensible of my defects not to think it probable that I may have committed many errors. I shall also carry with me the hope that my country will view them with indulgence, and that after 45 years of my life dedicated to its service with an upright zeal, the faults of incompetent abilities will be consigned to oblivion, as I myself will soon be to the mansions of rest.

of my heart, and a happy reward as I trust of our mutual cares, labors, and dangers.

0: What?
1: My date for the pep rally kind of blew me off. So I was wondering if you weren't doing anything tonight, maybe we could pop some Jiffy Pop and rent a video. Something with a happy ending.
0: Are there any happy endings?

Into the Woods with No One Is Alone, Heathers with 17 Reprise, Hadestown with We Raise Our Cups, Hamilton with One Last Time, and The Full Monty with Let It Go, here on 92 WICB, you're listening to the best of Broadway. Though our show is coming to an end, fear not, because we still got a few more great songs to lead us into our next show, Breakfast with the Beatles. So be sure to stick around, because you're going to be hearing from The Addams Family Musical, Rocky Horror Picture Show, and right now, The Hunchback of Notre Dame with Someday. 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
1: Oh, let's hear from Fester, the chalice.
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0: Fester!
2: 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But I too am in love. Fester loves.
1: Oh, Fester, who is it?
2: The moon. Full disclosure.

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1: Well, wasn't that interesting?
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0: Excellent. 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The chalice.

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So either way, you're going to be getting a good show. But without further ado, I will leave you with one more amazing musical song with the one and only ABBA. And the song, Gimme, Gimme, Gimme a Man After Midnight. Stay tuned to the station for innovation, 92 WICB. And thank you for listening to Breakfast. Well, thank you for listening to the Best of Broadway. Up next, Breakfast with the Beatles. Stay tuned and have a great day.

0: Paul McCartney with Come On To Me here on 92 WICB Breakfast with the Beatles. I'm DJ PJ. Thank you so much for tuning in. You know, I am quite excited for today's episode. We got a pretty fun lineup on the way. If you have any songs in particular you would like to give a listen to today, feel free to give me a call here at 607-274-3217. That number is 607-274-3217 for any and all Beatles requests. But without further ado, let's get back to the Fab Four, because you're going to be hearing from the Beatles with a song off their White Album. But first, live at the BBC, you're going to be hearing I Feel Fine studio outtake. 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
1: We'd still like to do a bit more general type balancing before we record anything. 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
3: Yeah.

0: us in Rishikesh, India, who wants to know that sooner or later she was to go completely berserk under the care of Maharishi Mahesh Yogi. All the people around were very worried about the girl because she was going insane. So we sang to her.
1: The Beatles with Dear Prudence off the White Album. You also heard from their Live at the BBC album, I Feel Fine studio outtake. Coming up next, we have more. You guessed it, The Beatles, because you're listening to Breakfast with The Beatles. But first, it's time for your Central New York weather report. This afternoon, highs in the mid-80s and sunny. Tonight, lows in the low 60s and mostly clear. Tomorrow, highs in the mid-80s with showers likely. And tomorrow night, showers likely, then a chance of showers and patchy fog with lows in the mid-60s. It's 76 degrees and fair here on Ithaca South Hill, and that has been your Central New York weather report. You know, when I left my house this morning, it was below 70, and I am dressed for below 70 weather, because the studio is very air-conditioned, so I know when I step out of the studio at the end of my show today, I'm going to be real hot, you know, I'm going to be sweltering. But speaking of sweltering, we got some hot songs from the Fab Four, so be sure to stick around to Breakfast with the Beatles, because coming up next, you're going to be hearing off the Beatles' Revolvers, the Beatles, and White Album right now with A Beginning, Take 4, / Don't Pass Me By, Take 7. 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Stay tuned, party people.
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just pass me by. 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I want you to make me happy, happy, happy. 'Cause that's what I want.

The Beatles with Helter Skelter, While My Guitar Gently Weeps, and a beginning take 4/Don't Pass Me By take 7 here on 92 WICB. You're listening to Breakfast with the Beatles. Good morning, everyone. I hope you're having a fab day with the Fab Four, because we got more music on the way. But before we get to that, if there's any songs in particular you would like to give a listen to today from the Fab Four, feel free to give me a call here at 607-274-3217. That number is 607-274-3217. And you know, I am a big fan of the Beatles. I love Helter Skelter. It's one of my favorite Beatles songs. But every time I play it on the radio, I feel like they designed it to give DJs a miniature heart attack, because right at the 50-second mark, it fades out, and then it comes back a few seconds later, but it goes completely silent. And you go, oh my God, did I lose my audio? No, it was just the Beatles doing their Beatles thing. And speaking of the Beatles doing their Beatles thing, we've got more Beatles on the way with a song off the Beatles for Sale album with the Beatles, and right now Revolver with Eleanor Rigby. 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

The Beatles with Strawberry Fields Forever off the Magical Mystery Tour album. You also heard Here Comes the Sun from Abbey Road, I'll Follow the Sun from Beatles for Sale, Please Mr. Postman from With the Beatles, and Revolver, Eleanor Rigby off Revolver here on 92 WICB. You're listening to Breakfast with the Beatles. Coming up next, we got some more amazing music, so be sure to stick around. But before that, it's time for your Central New York weather report. This afternoon, highs in the mid-80s and sunny. Tonight, lows in the low 60s and mostly clear. Tomorrow, showers likely with highs in the mid-80s. And tomorrow night, temperatures in the low 60s with showers likely, then a chance of showers and patchy fog. It's 76 degrees and fair here on Ithaca South Hill. And that has been your Central New York weather report. Coming up next, we got some more amazing music from the Fab Four, so be sure to stick around to hear a song off their Rubber Soul album, Please Please Me, and right now, Let It Be with The Long and Winding Road, here on Breakfast with the Beatles, only on 92 WICB. The long-

Nowhere Man from the Beatles' Rubber Soul album. You also heard Misery from Please Please Me and Long and Winding Road from Let It Be, because you are listening to Breakfast with the Beatles. And we've got another hour of awesome music on the way from the Fab Four, so be sure to stick around. You won't want to miss it. Coming up next, we got one more song to close out the 12 o'clock hour as we move into the second hour of our show. You're going to be hearing from Sgt. Pepper's Lonely Hearts Club Band album, but first, A Hard Day's Night off the Beatles' A Hard Day's Night album. Stay tuned to the station for Innovation 92 WICB, Breakfast with the Beatles.

That was the Beatles with She's a Woman off their Past Masters album. You also heard You've Got to Hide Your Way from Help, and With a Little Help from My Friends from Sgt. Pepper's Lonely Hearts Club Band here on 92 WICB. You've tuned in to another hour of Breakfast with the Beatles, so be sure to stick around because it's going to be a fun one, you know? We're going to keep it fun, keep it light. If there's any Beatles songs in particular you would like to listen to today, feel free to give me a call here at 607-274-3217. That number is 607-274-3217, and I can hook you up with your favorite song from the Fab Four. Coming up next, we're going to be hearing from one song from John Lennon, but first, a song from the Yellow Submarine album and the Past Masters album right now with Hey Jude. 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

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Coming up next, we got some more great music from the Fab Four, so be sure to stick around. But first, it's time for your Central New York weather report. This afternoon, highs in the mid-80s and sunny. Tonight, lows in the low 60s and mostly clear. Tomorrow, highs in the low 80s with showers likely. And tomorrow night, lows in the mid-60s with showers likely, then a chance of showers and patchy fog. It's 77 degrees and fair here on Ithaca South Hill, and that has been your Central New York weather report. Though the week ahead may be cloudy and rainy, at least we have some sun today, so we can enjoy that. And if the weather's too depressing, fear not, because we got the Beatles on the way, and they'll be sure to cheer you up. Because coming up next, you're going to be hearing from the one and only John Lennon. But first, one more song from the Beatles with Yellow Submarine. 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

the Beatles with Fool on the Hill. And then you also heard John Lennon with Goodnight Vienna, I Don't Want to Be a Soldier, Beautiful Boy, and Nobody Loves You When You're Down and Out here on the station for Innovation 92 WICB. You're listening to Breakfast with the Beatles. Unfortunately, we're coming to the last 15 minutes of our show together, but fear not. Hobo's Lullaby is coming up after this, so the good vibes are going to keep on going. And fear not as well, because we have a few more songs from the Fab Four to keep your day cooking. And I'm quite excited for them because they're good songs. You're going to be hearing off the Beatles' Revolver albums, Rubber Soul album, and right now, Sgt. Pepper's Lonely Hearts Club Band with A Day in the Life. Stay tuned to the station for Innovation 92 WICB.

the Beatles with Taxman. You also heard Flying, Norwegian Wood, and A Day in the Life here on 92 WICB. I'm DJ PJ, and you've been listening to Breakfast with the Beatles. Unfortunately, our time together has come to an end. Fear not, another great show is coming in right after me with Hobo's Lullaby. So stick around for that. It's going to be fun. But without further ado, I will leave you in the good hands of the Beatles for one more song. You're going to be hearing Love Me Do from their Past Masters album. Stay tuned to 92 WICB. Thank you for listening to Breakfast with the Beatles. And don't forget to have a great day and an even better tomorrow. Peace, y'all.

92 WICB. That was Northern Sky by Nick Drake to start off the top of the 2 o'clock hour here. That was off of an intro to Nick Drake. This is another compilation album. I played a Nick, I believe the same Nick Drake song of another compilation album we've have. Lots of great stuff he's got to start off the top of our 2 o'clock hour. This is the Hobo's Lullaby, folk Americana and bluegrass music right here on the station for Novation, 92 WICB Ithaca. As always, it's me again, DJ Theo, bringing you through 2 hours here. Happy to be back as always. Coming up, we're going to hear from Charlie Parr, and right now we've got Ben Plotnick with Halfway Down the Track off his album Greenland right here on 91.7 FM WICB. This is the Hobo's Lullaby.

92 WICB. That was Charlie Parr with Walk Back from Wilmar off his album Last of Better Days Ahead. Before that, Ben Plotnick with Halfway Down the Track off his album Greenland. And before that, you heard Northern Sky by Nick Drake off the compilation An Intro to Nick Drake, which you heard at the top of the hour. This is 92 WICB, The Hobo's Lullaby. We've got lots of great music still on the way, of course. Coming up, we're gonna hear from Artie King and Dolly Parton. But first, we have to take a look at our central New York weather. This afternoon, we've got sunny skies with highs in the mid-80s. Tonight, mostly clear with lows in the low 60s. Monday, we're going to see some showers likely with highs in the mid-80s. Monday night, showers are likely, then a chance of patchy fog with lows in the mid-60s. Tuesday, patchy fog, then a chance of showers with highs in the low 80s. And Tuesday night, a chance of showers with high lows in the upper 50s. Right now, on Ithaca's beautiful South Hill, it's 79 degrees Fahrenheit, 26 degrees Celsius, with more great music on the way. Like I said, Artie King on the way, and right now, Dolly Parton with her classic 925 off the box set sampler, simply entitled Dolly, right here on 92 WICB. This is The Hobo's Lullaby.

It's coming time, but I have to close this time. I hope I'll come back again. I hope I'll be walking better, which I will. I'm going to either get better or worse after when I leave here, because I'm going to the right doctor this time. I went to one doctor a little too long, and I don't think he knew what he was doing, but I think I'm going to find the right one. Until we meet again, I'll sign off with this God with you by singing, I hope you're Johnny Coast with me, by singing,

92 WICB. That was Three White Horses and a Golden Chain by Jimbo Mathis and Andrew Bird off his album, off their album, These 13. Before that, Goodnight Irene by Lead Belly off the album, Absolutely the Best, Volume 2. These are live and concert songs from Lead Belly. And before that was Artie King with Versus Self off the album of the same name. We're halfway through our first hour of the Hobo's Lullaby, Folk Americana, and Bluegrass Music. We're just getting started. Of course, I should plug our studio line. You can call us at 607-274-3217. Once again, that is 607-274-3217. I want to play what you want to hear. If you want to chat Folk Americana and Bluegrass or talk about the station as a whole, I'd be happy to chat with you. Just call up our studio line. I'll be answering. I'll be right here in the studio giving you the best music. We've got lots of great stuff on the way. Two of my favorite artists that I've played on this very show. We've got Zoe Mulford and right now some Lee Murdoch. This is Rendezvous off his album Safe in the Harbor right here on 92 WICB. This is the Hobo's Lullaby.

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0: 92WICB Ithaca. Storm Damage by Zoe Mulford off her album Coyote Wings. Before that, you heard Lee Murdoch with the song Rendezvous off Safe in the Harbor. This is the Hillbillies Lullaby, your home for folk Americana and bluegrass, right here on 91.7 FM WICB. We've got plenty of great music still on the way as we are winding down our first hour of the show here. First, though, you know what time it is. It's time to look at our central New York weather forecast. This afternoon, we've got sunny skies with highs in the mid-80s. Tonight, mostly clear skies, lows in the low 60s. Monday, we're going to see some showers with highs in the low 80s. Monday night, a chance of thunderstorms with lows in the low 60s. And Tuesday, we're going to see mostly sunny skies with highs in the low 80s. Right now on Ithaca's beautiful South Hill, we've got fair skies. It's 79 degrees Fahrenheit, 26 degrees Celsius for our metric system, folks. Coming up, we're going to hear from Laura Marling and Buddy Monlock here on 92WICB, The Hobo's Lullaby. More great music coming up right after this brief message from the station. 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

92 WICB. That was Laura Marling with Made by Made off her album I Speak Because I Can. Before that, you heard Buddy Monlock with his song Crooked Scars off the album The Memory Wall. This is 92 WICB, The Hobo's Lullaby. We are nearing the end of our first hour of the show here. But hey, stick around. Don't touch that dial. There's lots more shows here on your specialty Sunday, including a whole nother hour of folk Americana and bluegrass right here on The Hobo's Lullaby. I'll be bringing you through another hour here. We've got one more song to wrap it up, courtesy of Nako. We've got his song Dragonfly. This is off his album My Name is Bear, to take us to our 3 o'clock hour right here on 92 WICB. This is, of course, The Hobo's Lullaby. Stay tuned, there's a whole nother hour of folk Americana and bluegrass on the way.

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92 WICB. That was some Joni Mitchell for you. That was Little Green off her album, ironically named Blue, to start off the top of our 3 o'clock hour here on the Hobo's Lullaby, Folk Americana and Bluegrass, right here on the Station for Innovation. This is 91.7 FM. Once again, I'm DJ Theo, bringing you through another hour here. We've got lots of great music on the way. We're going to hear from Neutral Milk Hotel right now, Iron and Wine. We've got Cinder and Smoke off their album, Our Endless Numbered Days, right here on 92 WICB. This is the Hobo's Lullaby.

92 WICB, Neutral Milk Hotel with O Comely off the album In the Aeroplane Over the Sea. Before that, Iron and Wine with Cinder and Smoke off the album Our Endless Numbered Days. And before that was Joni Mitchell with Little Green off her album Blue, right here on the Hobo's Lullaby, Folk Americana and Bluegrass here on the Station for Innovation. We've got lots of great music ahead, but you know what time it is. It's time to look at our central New York weather. This afternoon, we've got sunny skies with highs in the mid-80s. Tonight, mostly clear skies with lows in the low 60s. Monday, showers are likely with highs in the low 80s. Monday night, a chance of thunderstorms with lows in the low 60s. And Tuesday, mostly sunny skies with highs in the low 80s. Right now in Ithaca's beautiful South Hill, we've got fair skies. It's 78 degrees Fahrenheit, 26 degrees Celsius. With more great music on the way, of course, we're going to hear from Willie Nelson right now, Pesky J. Nixon. We've got Tread Light off his album Red Ducks right here on 92 WICB. This is the Hobo's Lullaby.

92 WICB, Tracy Chapman with her song, If These Are the Things. This is off of Matters of the Heart. Before that was Willie Nelson with his cover of Blue Skies off 16 Biggest Hits. And before that was Pesky J. Nixon with Tread Light off the album Red Ducks. We're halfway through our 3 o'clock hour here, almost to the end of our show, but not just yet. A couple more songs in the pipeline here, courtesy of the John Denver, and right now I've got Fruition with their song Santa Fe off their album Labor of Love. Excuse me, right here on 92 WICB. This is the Hobo's Lullaby.

0: 92 WICB. Lucy Dacus with First Time off her album Home Video. Before that, John Denver with Sunshine on My Shoulders off his Greatest Hits album. And before that, Fruition with their song Santa Fe off Labor of Love. Before we get back to the music here, let's once again take another look at our central New York weather. This afternoon, we've got sunny skies with highs in the mid-80s. Tonight, mostly clear skies with lows in the low 60s. Monday, showers are likely with highs in the low 80s. Monday night, a chance of thunderstorms with lows in the low 60s. And Tuesday, mostly sunny skies with highs in the low 80s. Right now in Ithaca's beautiful South Hill, he's got fair skies. It's 78 degrees Fahrenheit, 26 degrees Celsius. Lots of great stuff is still on the way. We're going to hear from Psycho Grass and Bela Fleck and Abigail Washburn here on The Hobo's Lullaby 92 WICB Ithaca. Coming up right after this brief message from the station. Don't go anywhere. 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

92WICB. That was Psychograss with Creaking Tree off their album Like Minds. Before that was Bela Fleck and Abigail Washburn with Take Me to Harlan off the album Echo in the Valley. This is 92WICB. We've reached the end of our time here on the Hubble's Lullaby, unfortunately, but stick around. Don't touch that dial. We've got Sonic Planet on the way right after this. This is your home for Global Grooves, 4 to 6 p.m. Stay tuned. As well as after that, we've got, you know, it's your specialty Sunday. We've got lots of different programming here following Sonic Planet. We've got New Wave with DJ Ruby. And following that, we have Eve Out Loud, female fronted music from 8 to 10. And following that, the Rhythm Realm Ladies First, female fronted hip hop, rap, and R&B from 10 to midnight. Lots of great different shows here on your specialty Sunday. We will wrap up our time here on the Hobo's Lullaby with our usual courtesy of Bob Dylan. Playing something off of Shot of Love this time. This is Property of Jesus to wrap it up here, right here on 92WICB. This has been the Hobo's Lullaby. I've been DJ Theo, and I will see you very soon.

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92 WICB Ithaca Sonic Planet, kicking off with two songs from the continent of Africa. That was Rock El Kasbah by Rachid Taha off of Rock and Rye, an Algerian artist. And before that, Voter by Songhoi Blues. Oh, no, sorry. It was Sahara by Songhoi Blues featuring Iggy Pop off of Resistance. And that is a band from Mali. I'm your host, DJ Tsunami. Thank you so much for tuning in. Ride these international airwaves till 6 p.m. today. And by request from longtime listener Ted, we're going to hear from a Mexican group. This is SKR by Zoe, only here on the station for Innovation, 91.7 FM. 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

92 WICB Ithaca, Sonic Planet. You just heard SKR by Zoe off of Sonidas de Karmatica Resonancia, a group from Mexico. Before that, Rock El Casbah by Rachid Taha, an Algerian artist. And kicking off the hour, we had Sahara by Songhoi Blues off Resistance, band from Mali. I'm your host, DJ Tsunami. Thank you so much for tuning in. We got some more great music coming up, but we got to stop here and take a look at something very important, and that is our central New York weather. This afternoon, sunny, high in the mid-80s. Tonight, mostly clear, low in the low 60s. Tomorrow, showers likely, high in the mid-80s. Tomorrow night, chance of thunderstorms and slight chance of showers, low in the low 60s. Finally, Tuesday, mostly sunny, high in the low 80s. It's currently fair, 79 degrees Fahrenheit, 26 degrees Celsius here on Ithaca's South Hill. All right, so we were just in Mexico, and now we're going to hear a group from Canada, but even more fun, their song is the name of a different country. So we've got two-thirds of North America done right now. So what we're going to listen to now is Haiti by Canadian group Arcade Fire, only here on the station for Innovation 91.7 FM, Sonic Planet.

based out of Spain. Before that, classic You Can Get It If You Really Want by Jimmy Cliff off of The Harder They Come soundtrack. Before that, Shout It Out by Balkan Beatbox. That is also the title of their 2016 album. They are Israeli musicians based out of New York City. And before that, you got the Sonic Planet Perfective song, where you have the song of a country being sung by a band from a different country. So we had Haiti by Arcade Fire off of Funeral. So we've been to Africa, we've been to North America, we've been to the Middle East briefly, Jamaica, Spain, and shout out to Spain again for being this year's World Cup winners. They definitely deserved it. It's the second in their history, and I've been alive for both, so it's kind of wild. But if you have any requests, feel free to reach out. 607-274-3217. DJ Tsunami, we're going to keep traveling the Sonic Planet. Right now, we're going to visit Asia for the first time, though. Love Japanese music, so we'll have not one, but two. We're going to have a electronic remix by the Yoshida Brothers. But right now, the title track of one of my favorite albums. This is Beams by Agatsuma, only here on the station for Innovation, 91.7 FM, Sonic Planet.

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0: is
1: 92 WICB Ithaca, Sonic Planet. We just took a trip to Sierra Leone. That was Living Like a Refugee by Sierra Leone's Refugee All-Stars. Before that, 99 Luftballons by Nina off their Nina album, and they're a German group. And then we had not one, but two artists from Japan trying out something a little different there. I like the Kodo song, so I tried the Inside the Sun remix. That's by the Yoshida Brothers off Yoshida Brothers 2. And then the title track Beams off the Beams album by Hiromitsu Agatsuma. I'm your host, DJ Tsunami. Thank you so much for tuning in. I'm going to be riding these airwaves till 6 p.m. tonight. But first, we got something really important, something really local, and that's your central New York weather. This afternoon, sunny, high in the mid-80s. Tonight, mostly clear, low in the low 60s. Tomorrow, showers likely, high in the low 80s. Tomorrow night, chance of thunderstorms and slight chance of showers, low in the low 60s. Finally, Tuesday, mostly sunny, high in the low 80s. It's currently fair, 79 degrees Fahrenheit, 26 degrees Celsius here on Ithaca's South Hill. All right, we're going to jazz up things a little bit. This is going to be She's Never Satisfied by George G. and the Jump Jive and Wailers off the Buddha Boogie album. 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Don't touch that dial.

92 WICB Ithaca, Sonic Planet. That was She's Never Satisfied by George G. and the Jump Jive and Whalers off of Buddha Boogie. I'm your host, DJ Tsunami. Thank you so much. I hope you're satisfied with what we're listening to today as we travel this global planet searching for grooves. I was trying to use the global grooves into something. All right. So, time flies when you're having fun. At the end of this hour, I hope you're ready to fly. Fly somewhere across the world, because this is Ready to Fly by Masayoshi Takanaka. Only here on the station for innovation, 91.7 FM, Sonic Planet. 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

92 WICB Ithaca Sonic Planet. Rocking one there. This is Mongol Warrior Souls by The Who, spelled H-U, a Mongolian group featuring William Duvall of Alice in Chains, which is an American group. Before that, we took a trip to Africa, City and Lights by Africa Express off the Egoli soundtrack. And I had forgotten that song features Nick Zinner of the Yeah Yeah Yeahs. So fun fact there. Also, just awesome to be playing Mongolian music. Really hope that there's just one random Mongolian person driving around Ithaca, just shocked hearing the native language. All right, so we're going to have some Corner Shop. Right now, this is actually an artist that's actually been to Ithaca. Not a ton. We have some from Sonic Planet who have been here, but really hope they come back. This is Diablo Rojo by Rodrigo y Gabriela from Mexico, only here on the station for Innovation, 91.7 FM Sonic Planet.

0: ਆਪਾਂ ਏਕਤਾ ਵਿੱਚ ਰਹੀਏ। ਜੈ ਜੈ।
1: WICB Ithaca, Sonic Planet. That was 6 a.m. Julander Share by Corner Shop off of their album Woman's Gotta Have It. Their group based out of the UK with members from India who were speaking in Punjabi. And before that, ooh, a fun one, Diablo Rojo, or Red Devil, by Rodrigo y Gabriela off of their awesome self-titled album, Rodrigo y Gabriela. I'm your host, DJ Tsunami. Thank you so much for tuning in. If you have any requests, feel free to reach out 607-274-3217. Before we get back to the music, let's stop here. Take a look at our central New York weather. Tonight, mostly clear, low in the low 60s. Tomorrow, showers likely, high in the low 80s. Tomorrow night, chance of thunderstorms and slight chance of showers, low in the low 60s. Finally, Tuesday, mostly sunny, high in the low 80s. It's currently fair, 79 degrees Fahrenheit, 26 degrees Celsius here on Ithaca South Hill. All right, we're going to go to the cold now. Two very cold European countries, Russia and Iceland. So we'll have a Sigur Rós song. But right now, Krupa Grovi by Kino, based out of Russia. 91.7 FM, Sonic Planet, don't touch the dial.

0: 92 WICB Ithaca, Sonic Planet. All right, that was Izjaki by Sigur Rós off of Kevikur, Icelandic group. Before that, Grupa Krovi, which translates to Blood Type, by Kino, a Soviet post-punk band from the 80s. I'm your host, DJ Tsunami. Thank you so much for tuning in. If there's a song you'd like to hear in particular, feel free to call us here at 607-274-3217. We're going to play some Angelique Kidjo, some Sonic Grandmother. But first, we're going to do something a little different. But it does have a connection to world music in a way. It's going to be a Rage Against the Machine song because the singer, Zach De La Rocha's father, is from Mexico, and the guitarist, Tom Morello's father, is from Kenya. So there's definitely some international music influence in this group. And it's a cover of an Africa Bambaataa song. So there you go, even more. All right, Renegades of Funk by Rage Against the Machine. Only here on the Station for Innovation, 91.7 FM, Sonic Planet.
1: No matter how hard you try, you can't stop us now.

92 WICB Ithaca, Sonic Planet. We took a little trip there to Scotland. That was If Looks Could Kill by Camera Obscura off their 2006 album, Let's Get Out of This Country. For that, a jazzy one there. That was Samba para Pati by Angelique Kidjo and the amazing trumpeter Roy Hargrove off of the Oyo album. And Angelique Kidjo's from the African country of Benin. Before that, Japan, Upbeat by Sonic Grandmother off of Caillou Tunnel. And before that, a fun one, a cover, Renegades of Funk by Rage Against the Machine. I'm your host, DJ Tsunami. Thank you so much for tuning in. We're going to keep on this Scottish train. We'll have two Scottish artists coming up next. But first, your central New York weather. Tonight, mostly clear, low in the low 60s. Tomorrow, showers likely, high in the low 80s. Tomorrow night, chance of thunderstorms and slight chance of showers, low in the low 60s. And finally, Tuesday, mostly sunny, high in the low 80s. It's currently fair, 79 degrees Fahrenheit, 26 degrees Celsius here on Ithaca's South Hill. All right. And we're kind of gearing up for riding the new wave, which is coming up at 6. So we'll have two Scottish groups, Churches. But right now, this is Take Me Out by Franz Ferdinand, only here on the station for Innovation 91.7 FM, Sonic Planet.

92 WICB Ithaca Sonic Planet, which took a long trip to Scotland for the last three songs. That was Dead Air by Churches. Fun fact, that song is on the Hunger Games Mockingjay Part 1 soundtrack. For that, a personal favorite of mine, Take Me Out by Franz Ferdinand off of their self-titled album. And before that, If Looks Could Kill by Camera Obscura off of Let's Get Out of This Country. I'm your host, DJ Tsunami. Thank you so much for tuning in. It's been a great show, and we're coming to the end. We're going to end strong, but don't touch that dial. We got Riding the New Wave with Ruby coming up next. Got to take a trip to Argentina, of course, and if you take a trip there, you must know the music of this man. This is Siete Tango by Astor Piazzolla off of Persecueta. 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